0: Jays baseball is more than a game. It's Canada's team. And CJYM 1330 is here with every pitch, stolen base, and home run.
1: Guerrero with a fly ball to right. 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It is gone.
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1: 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Jeff Hoffman strikes out Cody Bellinger, and the Blue Jays have done it.
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10: Good evening, West Central Saskatchewan. Here's what's coming up in your three-day forecast. We're seeing clouds across the region this evening, coming with a 30% chance of showers and a thunderstorm risk in the south. Winds are gusting up to 60 kilometers this evening, diminishing to 20 in our central and southern regions, bringing regional lows of 6. Tomorrow continues to be cloudy for West Central, with a 30% chance of showers in the afternoon. Winds are sitting around 20 kilometers tomorrow morning, gusting up to 60 kilometers in the afternoon, with regional highs of 18. Staying cloudy throughout the evening with that 30% chance of showers, winds are continuing to gust up to 60 kilometers and should bring lows near 6. Saturday shows the skies clearing during the day for the region with highs of 21, staying clear Saturday evening with lows of plus 5. I'm Terrence Vosh with your West Central online weather.
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We get it. So are we. 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

0: It's as Canadian as the metric system. Anne of Green Gables and watching Mr. Dress Up. 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
7: Good evening, West Central Saskatchewan. Here's what's coming up in your three-day forecast. We're seeing clouds across the region this evening, coming with a 30% chance of showers and a thunderstorm risk in the south. Winds are gusting up to 60 kilometers this evening, diminishing to 20 in our central and southern regions, bringing regional lows of 6. Tomorrow continues to be cloudy for West Central with a 30% chance of showers in the afternoon. Winds are sitting around 20 kilometers tomorrow morning, gusting up to 60 kilometers in the afternoon, with regional highs of 18. Staying cloudy throughout the evening with that 30% chance of showers, winds are continuing to gust up to 60 kilometers and should bring lows near 6. Saturday shows the skies clearing during the day for the region with highs of 21, staying clear Saturday evening with lows of plus 5. I'm Terrence Vosh with your West Central Online weather.
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0: Blue Jays baseball is more than a game. It's Canada's team. And CJYM 1330 is here with every pitch, stolen base, and home run.
1: Guerrero with a fly ball to right. He's hit it well. 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
1: 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F. Hoffman strikes out Cody Bellinger, and the Blue Jays have done it.
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5: Good evening, West Central Saskatchewan. Here's what's coming up in your three-day forecast. We're seeing clouds across the region this evening, coming with a 30% chance of showers and a thunderstorm risk in the south. Winds are gusting up to 60 kilometers this evening, diminishing to 20 in our central and southern regions, bringing regional lows of 6. Tomorrow continues to be cloudy for West Central with a 30% chance of showers in the afternoon. Winds are sitting around 20 kilometers tomorrow morning, gusting up to 60 kilometers in the afternoon with regional highs of 18. Staying cloudy throughout the evening with that 30% chance of showers, winds are continuing to gust up to 60 kilometers and should bring lows near 6. Saturday shows the skies clearing during the day for the region with highs of 21, staying clear Saturday evening with lows of plus 5. I'm Terrence Vosh with your West Central Online weather.
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10: Good evening, West Central Saskatchewan. Here's what's coming up in your three-day forecast. We're seeing clouds across the region this evening, coming with a 30% chance of showers and a thunderstorm risk in the south. Winds are gusting up to 60 kilometers this evening, diminishing to 20 in our central and southern regions, bringing regional lows of 6. Tomorrow continues to be cloudy for West Central, with a 30% chance of showers in the afternoon. Winds are sitting around 20 kilometers tomorrow morning, gusting up to 60 kilometers in the afternoon, with regional highs of 18. Staying cloudy throughout the evening with that 30% chance of showers, winds are continuing to gust up to 60 kilometers and should bring lows near 6. Saturday shows the skies clearing during the day for the region with highs of 21, staying clear Saturday evening with lows of plus 5. I'm Terrence Vosh with your West Central online weather.
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10: Good evening, West Central Saskatchewan. Here's what's coming up in your three-day forecast. We're seeing clouds across the region this evening, coming with a 30% chance of showers and a thunderstorm risk in the south. Winds are gusting up to 60 kilometers this evening, diminishing to 20 in our central and southern regions, bringing regional lows of 6. Tomorrow continues to be cloudy for West Central with a 30% chance of showers in the afternoon. Winds are sitting around 20 kilometers tomorrow morning, gusting up to 60 kilometers in the afternoon with regional highs of 18. Staying cloudy throughout the evening with that 30% chance of showers, winds are continuing to gust up to 60 kilometers and should bring lows near 6. Saturday shows the skies clearing during the day for the region with highs of 21, staying clear Saturday evening with lows of plus 5. I'm Terrence Vosch with your West Central Online weather.
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3: 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I'll see you down at Skyline Convenience. I roll out of bed about 5 a.m. Gotta head to Lloyd, get some parts for the farm. I drop into Skyline Convenience because I need some breakfast. 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Hey, don't judge me and I won't judge you. 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And always a great cup of coffee. Skyline Convenience in Looseland.
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8: Good evening, West Central Saskatchewan. Here's what's coming up in your three-day forecast. We're seeing clouds across the region this evening, coming with a 30% chance of showers and a thunderstorm risk in the south. Winds are gusting up to 60 kilometers this evening, diminishing to 20 in our central and southern regions, bringing regional lows of 6. Tomorrow continues to be cloudy for West Central with a 30% chance of showers in the afternoon. Winds are sitting around 20 kilometers tomorrow morning, gusting up to 60 kilometers in the afternoon with regional highs of 18. Staying cloudy throughout the evening with that 30% chance of showers, winds are continuing to gust up to 60 kilometers and should bring lows near 6. Saturday shows the skies clearing during the day for the region with highs of 21, staying clear Saturday evening with lows of plus 5. I'm Terrence Vosh with your West Central online weather.
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3: Good evening, West Central Saskatchewan. Here's what's coming up in your three-day forecast. We're seeing clouds across the region this evening, coming with a 30% chance of showers and a thunderstorm risk in the south. Winds are gusting up to 60 kilometers this evening, diminishing to 20 in our central and southern regions, bringing regional lows of 6. Tomorrow continues to be cloudy for West Central with a 30% chance of showers in the afternoon. Winds are sitting around 20 kilometers tomorrow morning, gusting up to 60 kilometers in the afternoon with regional highs of 18. Staying cloudy throughout the evening with that 30% chance of showers, winds are continuing to gust up to 60 kilometers and should bring lows near 6. Saturday shows the skies clearing during the day for the region with highs of 21, staying clear Saturday evening with lows of plus 5. I'm Terrence Vosh with your West Central Online weather.
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6: 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And it's one we're proud to spotlight as we send off a big congratulations to this year's graduates. Way to go! Congratulations to the Macklin Class of 2026. 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
8: Good evening, West Central Saskatchewan. Here's what's coming up in your three-day forecast. We're seeing clouds across the region this evening, coming with a 30% chance of showers and a thunderstorm risk in the south. Winds are gusting up to 60 kilometers this evening, diminishing to 20 in our central and southern regions, bringing regional lows of 6. Tomorrow continues to be cloudy for West Central, with a 30% chance of showers in the afternoon. Winds are sitting around 20 kilometers tomorrow morning, gusting up to 60 kilometers in the afternoon, with regional highs of 18. Staying cloudy throughout the evening with that 30% chance of showers, winds are continuing to gust up to 60 kilometers and should bring lows near 6. Saturday shows the skies clearing during the day for the region with highs of 21, staying clear Saturday evening with lows of plus 5. I'm Terrence Vosh with your West Central Online weather.
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6: Good evening, West Central Saskatchewan. Here's what's coming up in your three-day forecast. We're seeing clouds across the region this evening, coming with a 30% chance of showers and a thunderstorm risk in the south. Winds are gusting up to 60 kilometers this evening, diminishing to 20 in our central and southern regions, bringing regional lows of 6. Tomorrow continues to be cloudy for West Central, with a 30% chance of showers in the afternoon. Winds are sitting around 20 kilometers tomorrow morning, gusting up to 60 kilometers in the afternoon, with regional highs of 18. Staying cloudy throughout the evening with that 30% chance of showers, winds are continuing to gust up to 60 kilometers and should bring lows near 6. Saturday shows the skies clearing during the day for the region, with highs of 21, staying clear Saturday evening with lows of plus 5. I'm Terrence Vosh with your West Central online weather.
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6: Good evening, West Central Saskatchewan. Here's what's coming up in your three-day forecast. We're seeing clouds across the region this evening, coming with a 30% chance of showers and a thunderstorm risk in the south. Winds are gusting up to 60 kilometers this evening, diminishing to 20 in our central and southern regions, bringing regional lows of 6. Tomorrow continues to be cloudy for West Central with a 30% chance of showers in the afternoon. Winds are sitting around 20 kilometers tomorrow morning, gusting up to 60 kilometers in the afternoon with regional highs of 18. Staying cloudy throughout the evening with that 30% chance of showers, winds are continuing to gust up to 60 kilometers and should bring lows near 6. Saturday shows the skies clearing during the day for the region with highs of 21, staying clear Saturday evening with lows of plus 5. I'm Terrence Vosh with your West Central online weather.
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6: Good evening, West Central Saskatchewan. Here's what's coming up in your three-day forecast. We're seeing clouds across the region this evening, coming with a 30% chance of showers and a thunderstorm risk in the south. Winds are gusting up to 60 kilometers this evening, diminishing to 20 in our central and southern regions, bringing regional lows of 6. Tomorrow continues to be cloudy for West Central, with a 30% chance of showers in the afternoon. Winds are sitting around 20 kilometers tomorrow morning, gusting up to 60 kilometers in the afternoon, with regional highs of 18. Staying cloudy throughout the evening with that 30% chance of showers. Winds are continuing to gust up to 60 kilometers and should bring lows near 6. Saturday shows the skies clearing during the day for the region with highs of 21, staying clear Saturday evening with lows of plus 5. I'm Terrence Vosh with your West Central Online weather.
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1: 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He's hit it well. 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
0: 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We bring the game. You bring the hot dogs and peanuts.
1: Got him! And strikes out Cody Bellinger, and the Blue Jays have done it.
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6: Good evening, West Central Saskatchewan. Here's what's coming up in your three-day forecast. We're seeing clouds across the region this evening, coming with a 30% chance of showers and a thunderstorm risk in the south. Winds are gusting up to 60 kilometers this evening, diminishing to 20 in our central and southern regions, bringing regional lows of 6. Tomorrow continues to be cloudy for West Central with a 30% chance of showers in the afternoon. Winds are sitting around 20 kilometers tomorrow morning, gusting up to 60 kilometers in the afternoon with regional highs of 18. Staying cloudy throughout the evening with that 30% chance of showers, winds are continuing to gust up to 60 kilometers and should bring lows near 6. Saturday shows the skies clearing during the day for the region with highs of 21, staying clear Saturday evening with lows of plus 5. I'm Terrence Vosh with your West Central online weather.
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7: Good morning, West Central Saskatchewan. Here's what's coming up in your three-day forecast. Today's looking to be cloudy across West Central with a 30% chance of showers this afternoon. Winds are looking to sit around 20 kilometers this morning, then start to gust up to 60 kilometers this afternoon with regional highs of 18. Staying cloudy this evening while we still see that 30% chance of showers. Winds are continuing to gust up to 60 kilometers and should be bringing lows near 6. Tomorrow shows the skies clearing up during the day across the region with highs of 21, staying clear tomorrow evening with lows of 5. Sunday should be continuing with that nicer weather with sunshine and clear skies throughout the day, coming with highs of 24 and lows of 9. I'm Terrence Vosh with your West Central Online weather.
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0: 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The West Central Cup. 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
3: Good morning, West Central Saskatchewan. Here's what's coming up in your three-day forecast. Today's looking to be cloudy across West Central with a 30% chance of showers this afternoon. Winds are looking to sit around 20 kilometers this morning, then start to gust up to 60 kilometers this afternoon with regional highs of 18. Staying cloudy this evening while we still see that 30% chance of showers. Winds are continuing to gust up to 60 kilometers and should be bringing lows near 6. Tomorrow shows the skies clearing up during the day across the region with highs of 21, staying clear tomorrow evening with lows of 5. Sunday should be continuing with that nicer weather with sunshine and clear skies throughout the day, coming with highs of 24 and lows of 9. I'm Terrence Vosh with your West Central Online weather.
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3: Good morning, West Central Saskatchewan. Here's what's coming up in your three-day forecast. Today's looking to be cloudy across West Central with a 30% chance of showers this afternoon. Winds are looking to sit around 20 kilometers this morning, then start to gust up to 60 kilometers this afternoon with regional highs of 18. Staying cloudy this evening while we still see that 30% chance of showers. Winds are continuing to gust up to 60 kilometers and should be bringing lows near 6. Tomorrow shows the skies clearing up during the day across the region with highs of 21, staying clear tomorrow evening with lows of 5. Sunday should be continuing with that nicer weather with sunshine and clear skies throughout the day, coming with highs of 24 and lows of 9. I'm Terrence Vosh with your West Central Online weather.
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6: Good morning, West Central Saskatchewan. Here's what's coming up in your three-day forecast. Today's looking to be cloudy across West Central with a 30% chance of showers this afternoon. Winds are looking to sit around 20 kilometers this morning, then start to gust up to 60 kilometers this afternoon with regional highs of 18. Staying cloudy this evening while we still see that 30% chance of showers. Winds are continuing to gust up to 60 kilometers and should be bringing lows near 6. Tomorrow shows the skies clearing up during the day across the region with highs of 21, staying clear tomorrow evening with lows of 5. Sunday should be continuing with that nicer weather with sunshine and clear skies throughout the day, coming with highs of 24 and lows of 9. I'm Terrence Vosh with your West Central Online weather.
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1: Guerrero with a fly ball to right. He's hit it well. 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
1: Got him! Jeff Hoffman strikes out Cody Bellinger, and the Blue Jays have done it.
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3: Good morning, West Central Saskatchewan. Here's what's coming up in your three-day forecast. Today's looking to be cloudy across West Central with a 30% chance of showers this afternoon. Winds are looking to sit around 20 kilometers this morning, then start to gust up to 60 kilometers this afternoon, with regional highs of 18. Staying cloudy this evening while we still see that 30% chance of showers. Winds are continuing to gust up to 60 kilometers and should be bringing lows near 6. Tomorrow shows the skies clearing up during the day across the region with highs of 21, staying clear tomorrow evening with lows of 5. Sunday should be continuing with that nicer weather with sunshine and clear skies throughout the day, coming with highs of 24 and lows of 9. I'm Terrence Vosh with your West Central Online weather.
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0: 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Anne of Green Gables and watching Mr. Dress Up. 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
3: Good morning, West Central Saskatchewan. Here's what's coming up in your three-day forecast. Today's looking to be cloudy across West Central with a 30% chance of showers this afternoon. Winds are looking to sit around 20 kilometers this morning, then start to gust up to 60 kilometers this afternoon with regional highs of 18. Staying cloudy this evening while we still see that 30% chance of showers. Winds are continuing to gust up to 60 kilometers and should be bringing lows near 6. Tomorrow shows the skies clearing up during the day across the region with highs of 21, staying clear tomorrow evening with lows of 5. Sunday should be continuing with that nicer weather with sunshine and clear skies throughout the day, coming with highs of 24 and lows of 9. I'm Terrence Vosh with your West Central Online weather.
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So are we. 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
6: Good morning, West Central Saskatchewan. Here's what's coming up in your three-day forecast. Today's looking to be cloudy across West Central with a 30% chance of showers this afternoon. Winds are looking to sit around 20 kilometers this morning, then start to gust up to 60 kilometers this afternoon with regional highs of 18. Staying cloudy this evening while we still see that 30% chance of showers. Winds are continuing to gust up to 60 kilometers and should be bringing lows near 6. Tomorrow shows the skies clearing up during the day across the region with highs of 21, staying clear tomorrow evening with lows of 5. Sunday should be continuing with that nicer weather with sunshine and clear skies throughout the day, coming with highs of 24 and lows of 9. I'm Terrence Vosh with your West Central Online weather.
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0: Finally, Friday. Let's go. Hi there, I'm Rob Carney. Looking forward to the weekend. How about you? Lots to see and do around Saskatchewan. We'll take a look ahead. Her Voice, presented by CCAN on Golden West Radio. Celebrating the women in the communities we serve. Recognizing their contributions, their leadership, their innovation. And today, we'll feature a dynamic young woman who you may remember hearing on this show before. Olivia Howe. A Moose Jaw gal who made her mark in hockey playing at Clarkson University in New York, and she's still in the game as Director of Business Operations with the Western Hockey League's Moose Jaw Warriors. We'll share her story with you. Speaking of hockey, the Stanley Cup Final, Game 5 to Carolina. The Hurricanes with a decisive victory over Vegas last night. Blue Jays had Thursday off. They host the Yankees this weekend. FIFA World Cup underway. Canada plays in Toronto today against Bosnia-Herzegovina. I'll tell you all about that. Come and play some music. Lots of it. Elvis Presley, Jan Arden, Flock of Seagulls, all coming up. This rock and roll radio show from JGL Partners in Agriculture. This is Friday, June 12, 2026. Today is a great day to be alive.
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7: Now, your West Central online weather.
8: A mix of sun and cloud is expected across West Central as the weekend gets underway, although southern areas still have a chance of seeing some rain today. Around Kindersley and the central region, look for a high of 14 degrees under mainly cloudy skies. Northwest winds strengthening throughout the day, gusting between 40 and 60 kilometers an hour by noon. Unity and area can expect much of the same, with a high of 14 and strong northwest winds developing. South toward Leader, there's still a 30% chance of showers in the forecast, along with the risk of a thunderstorm. Northwest winds there gusting between 30 and 50. Tonight, the chance of rain lingers in the south with a low of 8 degrees. Central and northern areas will see partly cloudy skies and a low near 7, while winds gradually ease overnight. Tomorrow then sees mainly cloudy skies expected in the south with highs approaching 20 degrees, joining the rest of west central Saskatchewan seeing similar conditions and a noticeable north breeze. By Saturday night, skies will begin to clear with overnight lows around 6, setting the stage for what looks to be a beautiful finish to the weekend. 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I'm Cooper Douglas.
9: Rob Carney in the morning.
0: 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This is Saskatchewan's best music.

0: Memories you can sing along with on Saskatchewan's Best Music. Hi there, I'm Rob Carney. Thanks for tuning in today. Her Voice, presented by CCAN on Golden West Radio. We're celebrating the women in the communities we serve, recognizing their contributions, leadership, and innovation. And today, we're featuring a dynamic young woman who you may remember hearing on this show before, Olivia Howe, a Moose Jaw gal who made her mark in hockey, playing at Clarkson University in New York, and she's still in the game as Director of Business Operations with the Western Hockey League's Moose Jaw Warriors. She talked to our Callum McAnally.
1: It does bring a lot of different aspects into my daily job and my life, and I just like working in the community with the people, seeing the young kids and how happy they get around the team, and how inspired they can be, and just hope that, you know, that leads to something in the future.
2: And what's something that people might not realize about what you do?
1: That's actually funny. We've had this conversation, I know, before, as well as I've had it with many other people. I do get asked quite a bit, do you even work in the summer? And we do, and that's arguably our busier time, planning the season and getting everything prepared for, you know, September and all the way till April or whenever the team decides to finish their season. So, yeah, we do work fairly hard in the summer, and you know, we're not just sitting in the office having a good time.
2: Well, that too, right?
1: Yeah, we add a little bit of fun in the summer for sure.
2: Right on. And what's been one of your proudest moments?
1: You know what? This might sound a little bit cheesy, but I think it was, well, in this specific job, the community rallying around the team when they won it all, just being able to see the amount of support we got from everyone around here. It was quite wild, you know, from the full rinks to the community leading the bus out of town every time they went on a road trip and to the airport from Memorial Cup. It was very heartwarming to see those scenes. And hopefully, you know, we can get back there, but hopefully we have that support moving forward as well.
0: Her Voice, presented by CCAN. 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
11: Clouds and sunshine will share the skies across West Central Saskatchewan today, with a chance of rain remaining in the south. Kindersley and central areas will reach a high of 14 degrees under mainly cloudy conditions. Northwest winds becoming quite gusty through the day, reaching 40 to 60 kilometers an hour. The forecast is nearly identical north toward Unity, where temperatures will also top out near 14 degrees with strong northwest winds. toward Leader in southern parts of the region. There's still a 30% chance of showers, along with the risk of thunderstorms. Northwest winds gusting between 30 and 50 there as well. Tonight, any lingering showers in the south will gradually taper off, while central and northern areas remain partly cloudy, overnight lows settling between 7 and 8 degrees as winds begin to diminish. Saturday then brings mainly dry conditions across west central, with highs climbing toward 20 degrees. A north wind will then remain noticeable, with skies clearing on Saturday. Nice clear lows near 6 degrees, making for a pleasant end to the weekend. Get the latest forecast by downloading the West Central Online app. I'm Cooper Douglas.
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0: They are celebrating 50 years of rock and roll in 2026 at Street Heart. They'll be on stage at Little Leap Park in Bonnyville, Alberta to celebrate Canada Day. And they're playing the Hidden Valley Golf Club in Estevan on July the 4th as well. And they're at the Saskatoon X on August 1st. 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

0: Irene Cara, a classic hit on Saskatchewan's Best Music. I'm Rob Carney. So the cleanup continues for many across southeast Saskatchewan and Regina and area after all the storms on Tuesday. And some numbers from SGI. Within 48 hours of those storms rolling through, they'd received close to 6,000 vehicle damage claims from Regina and area, and more than 100 from beyond Regina, and property claims around 400. And that number, I'm sure, will continue to grow today as we continue in the aftermath of those storms. Unsettled weather this weekend. We could see some scattered shower and thundershower activity with cooler than normal temperatures today and tomorrow, but sunny and warm for the most part across most of southern Saskatchewan on Sunday. That's something to look forward to.
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11: Clouds and sunshine will share the skies across West Central Saskatchewan today, with a chance of rain remaining in the south. Kindersley and central areas will reach a high of 14 degrees under mainly cloudy conditions. Northwest winds becoming quite gusty through the day, reaching 40 to 60 kilometers an hour. The forecast is nearly identical north toward Unity, where temperatures will also top out near 14 degrees with strong northwest winds. Toward Leader in southern parts of the region, there's still a 30% chance of showers, along with the risk of thunderstorms. Northwest winds gusting between 30 and 50 there as well. Tonight, any lingering showers in the south will gradually taper off, while central and northern areas remain partly cloudy, overnight lows settling between 7 and 8 degrees as winds begin to diminish. Saturday then brings mainly dry conditions across west central, with highs climbing toward 20 degrees. A north wind will then remain noticeable, with skies clearing on Saturday. Nice clear lows near 6 degrees, making for a pleasant end to the weekend. Get the latest forecast by downloading the West Central online app. I'm Cooper Douglas.
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0: kicking off your Friday morning. I'm Rob Carney. You know who's doing it right? Saskatchewan farmers. Seeding progress went really well over the course of the past week. 93% complete. We'll have more on that story with Crops Extension Specialist Samantha Marcino coming up after 8 o'clock. Keep it here on Saskatchewan's Best Music.
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2: 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And if you have an event or a fundraiser to share for your community, you can post it for free on the West Central Online Events page.
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0: We were watching Miami Vice, Cheers, and Family Ties on the television. Nintendo Entertainment System launched widely in North America and rebooted the video game industry. The girls were wearing big hair, shoulder pads and neon colors. The year was 1985, and Heart had a top 10 hit called What About Love. It's on Saskatchewan's Best Music.

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0: Saskatchewan's best music. Happy Friday. I'm Rob Kearney. Weekly crop report is out from the Ministry of Agriculture. 93% complete. Crops extension agrologist Samantha Marcino with the breakdown.
2: So the west central region is 98% complete. The southwest region is 97% complete. The southeast region is 96% complete. The northwest region, 95%. The northeast region is 92% complete. And the east central region is trailing a little bit behind at 84% complete.
0: And now we turn our attention to crop damage.
2: Crop damage this week was caused by multiple factors, including wind, flooding, and hail. And then there were some minor damages from insects like flea beetles and cutworms. And then gopher damage was also reported across most of the regions in the province.
0: Oh, those gophers, they're a big problem. The latest ag news available for you in the ag news section of your local Golden West website today.
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9: A mix of sun and cloud is expected across West Central as the weekend gets underway, although southern areas still have a chance of seeing some rain today. Around Kindersley and the central region, look for a high of 14 degrees under mainly cloudy skies, northwest winds strengthening throughout the day, gusting between 40 and 60 kilometers an hour by noon. Unity and area can expect much of the same, with a high of 14 and strong northwest winds developing. South toward Leader, there's still a 30% chance of showers in the forecast, along with the risk of a thunderstorm. Northwest winds there gusting between 30 and 50. Tonight, the chance of rain lingers in the south with a low of 8 degrees. Central and northern areas will see partly cloudy skies and a low near 7, while winds gradually ease overnight. Tomorrow then sees mainly cloudy skies expected in the south with highs approaching 20 degrees, joining the rest of west central Saskatchewan seeing similar conditions and a noticeable north breeze. By Saturday night, skies will begin to clear with overnight lows around 6, setting the stage for what looks to be a beautiful finish to the weekend. 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I'm Cooper Douglas.
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0: It's time for Facebook Friday. I find the funnies. This friend shares, remember when teachers used to say you won't have a calculator everywhere you go? Well, we showed them. I like this. Cats really wake up.

0: Chicago on Saskatchewan's best music. You're the inspiration. Olivia Howe is an inspiration to many. Her voice, presented by CCAN on Golden West Radio, we're celebrating the women in the communities we serve, recognizing their contributions, leadership, and innovation. And today, we're talking about Olivia Howe, a Moose Jaw gal who made her mark in hockey as a little girl, and played at Clarkson University in New York, and she's still in the game as Director of Business Operations with the Western Hockey League's Moose Jaw Warriors, something she's very proud of.
1: You know, it's becoming more and more present that there's women in sport, there's women in higher positions within their companies, and so just to be with someone that category, it is quite special. Sometimes when you talk about your job to, whether it's children or other adults, and they kind of get surprised, you know, it's funny to see on their face, you know, someone, you're in a role like that, and okay. And it's kind of just a little bit rewarding there. So I hope it's a little bit eye-opening to some people, and they realize that, you know, as long as you're capable, it doesn't matter who you are, you can do the job.
0: Her voice, presented by CCAN. You can read all about Olivia Howe, what she does, and how she does it on discovermoosejaw.com today.
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12: Clouds and sunshine will share the skies across West Central Saskatchewan today, with a chance of rain remaining in the south. Kindersley and central areas will reach a high of 14 degrees under mainly cloudy conditions. Northwest winds becoming quite gusty through the day, reaching 40 to 60 kilometers an hour. The forecast is nearly identical north toward Unity, where temperatures will also top out near 14 degrees with strong northwest winds. Toward Leader in southern parts of the region, there's still a 30% chance of showers, along with the risk of thunderstorms. Northwest winds gusting between 30 and 50 there as well. Tonight, any lingering showers in the south will gradually taper off, while central and northern areas remain partly cloudy, overnight lows settling between 7 and 8 degrees as winds begin to diminish. Saturday then brings mainly dry conditions across west central, with highs climbing toward 20 degrees. A north wind will then remain noticeable, with skies clearing on Saturday. Nice clear lows near 6 degrees, making for a pleasant end to the weekend. Get the latest forecast by downloading the West Central Online app. I'm Cooper Douglas.
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0: Classic from the Tragically Hip on Saskatchewan's Best Music. Hi there, I'm Rob Kearney. So the weekly crop report came out yesterday, and it shows seeding is 93% complete across the province. Crops Extension Specialist Samantha Marcino breaking it down region by region.
1: So the West Central region is 98% complete. The Southwest region is 97% complete. The Southeast region is 96% complete. The Northwest region, 95%. The Northeast region is 92% complete. And the East Central region is trailing a little bit behind at 84% complete.
0: Yeah, so there's still some work that could be done.
1: The East Central region has had some challenging spring seeding conditions. So they're just hoping for some nice weather this week and hoping to wrap up there as well.
0: Yeah, and then the attention turns to crop damage, and there was quite a bit of it over the course of the past week.
1: Crop damage this week was caused by multiple factors, including wind, flooding, and hail. And then there were some minor damages from insects like flea beetles and cutworms. And then gopher damage was also reported across most of the regions in the province.
0: The latest ag news is in the ag news section of your local Golden West website right now.
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11: Clouds and sunshine will share the skies across West Central Saskatchewan today, with a chance of rain remaining in the south. Kindersley and central areas will reach a high of 14 degrees under mainly cloudy conditions. Northwest winds becoming quite gusty through the day, reaching 40 to 60 kilometers an hour. The forecast is nearly identical north toward Unity, where temperatures will also top out near 14 degrees with strong northwest winds. Toward Leader in southern parts of the region, there's still a 30% chance of showers, along with the risk of thunderstorms. Northwest winds gusting between 30 and 50 there as well. Tonight, any lingering showers in the south will gradually taper off, while central and northern areas remain partly cloudy, overnight lows settling between 7 and 8 degrees as winds begin to diminish. Saturday then brings mainly dry conditions across west central, with highs climbing toward 20 degrees. A north wind will then remain noticeable, with skies clearing on Saturday. Nice clear lows near 6 degrees, making for a pleasant end to the weekend. Get the latest forecast by downloading the West Central Online app. I'm Cooper Douglas.
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0: John Mellencamp. Friday morning, Saskatchewan's best music. Hope you have a great weekend. A reminder, the Energy City X is on in Estevan this weekend. That'll be a lot of fun. The Moose Jaw Shrine Club has their Children's Festival on in Moose Jaw's Waccamaw Valley down by the Moose Jaw River tomorrow. That'll be a lot of fun. No matter what you're up to, I hope you have a wonderful weekend. I'm going to try myself, and I'll see you again on Monday, right here on Saskatchewan's best music.
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8: Now, your West Central online weather.
9: A mix of sun and cloud is expected across West Central as the weekend gets underway, although southern areas still have a chance of seeing some rain today. Around Kindersley and the central region, look for a high of 14 degrees under mainly cloudy skies. Northwest winds strengthening throughout the day, gusting between 40 and 60 kilometers an hour by noon. Unity and area can expect much of the same, with a high of 14 and strong northwest winds developing. South toward Leader, there's still a 30% chance of showers in the forecast, along with the risk of a thunderstorm. Northwest winds there gusting between 30 and 50. Tonight, the chance of rain lingers in the south with a low of 8 degrees. Central and northern areas will see partly cloudy skies and a low near 7, while winds gradually ease overnight. Tomorrow then sees mainly cloudy skies expected in the south with highs approaching 20 degrees, joining the rest of west central Saskatchewan seeing similar conditions and a noticeable north breeze. By Saturday night, skies will begin to clear with overnight lows around 6, setting the stage for what looks to be a beautiful finish to the weekend. Download the West Central online app for all the latest local information. I'm Cooper Douglas.
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0: Blue Jays baseball is more than a game. It's Canada's team. And CJYM 1330 is here with every pitch, stolen base, and home run.
1: Guerrero with a fly ball to right. He's hit it well. It is gone.
0: Live Blue Jays baseball. We bring the game. You bring the hot dogs and peanuts.
1: Got him! Jeff Hoffman strikes out Cody Bellinger, and the Blue Jays have done it.
0: From the first pitch to the final out, your home for Toronto Blue Jays baseball is CJYM 1330.
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10: Clouds and sunshine will share the skies across West Central Saskatchewan today, with a chance of rain remaining in the south. Kindersley and central areas will reach a high of 14 degrees under mainly cloudy conditions. Northwest winds becoming quite gusty through the day, reaching 40 to 60 kilometers an hour. The forecast is nearly identical north toward Unity, where temperatures will also top out near 14 degrees with strong northwest winds. Toward Leader in southern parts of the region, there's still a 30% chance of showers, along with the risk of thunderstorms. Northwest winds gusting between 30 and 50 there as well. Tonight, any lingering showers in the south will gradually taper off, while central and northern areas remain partly cloudy, overnight lows settling between 7 and 8 degrees as winds begin to diminish. Saturday then brings mainly dry conditions across west central, with highs climbing toward 20 degrees. A north wind will then remain noticeable, with skies clearing on Saturday. Nice clear lows near 6 degrees, making for a pleasant end to the weekend. Get the latest forecast by downloading the West Central online app. I'm Cooper Douglas.
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0: Mm.
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0: Well, can you blame them?
1: Yeah.

0: 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The West Central Cup. 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
10: A mix of sun and cloud is expected across West Central as the weekend gets underway, although southern areas still have a chance of seeing some rain today. Around Kindersley and the central region, look for a high of 14 degrees under mainly cloudy skies. Northwest winds strengthening throughout the day, gusting between 40 and 60 kilometers an hour by noon. Unity and area can expect much of the same, with a high of 14 and strong northwest winds developing. South toward Leader, there's still a 30% chance of showers in the forecast, along with the risk of a thunderstorm. Northwest winds there gusting between 30 and 50. Tonight, the chance of rain lingers in the south with a low of 8 degrees. Central and northern areas will see partly cloudy skies and a low near 7, while winds gradually ease overnight. Tomorrow then sees mainly cloudy skies expected in the south with highs approaching 20 degrees, joining the rest of west central Saskatchewan seeing similar conditions and a noticeable north breeze. By Saturday night, skies will begin to clear with overnight lows around 6, setting the stage for what looks to be a beautiful finish to the weekend. 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
4: Now, your West Central online weather.
5: Clouds and sunshine will share the skies across West Central Saskatchewan today, with a chance of rain remaining in the south. Kindersley and central areas will reach a high of 14 degrees under mainly cloudy conditions. Northwest winds becoming quite gusty through the day, reaching 40 to 60 kilometers an hour. The forecast is nearly identical north toward Unity, where temperatures will also top out near 14 degrees with strong northwest winds. Toward Leader in southern parts of the region, there's still a 30% chance of showers, along with the risk of thunderstorms. Northwest winds gusting between 30 and 50 there as well. Tonight, any lingering showers in the south will gradually taper off, while central and northern areas remain partly cloudy, overnight lows settling between 7 and 8 degrees as winds begin to diminish. Saturday then brings mainly dry conditions across West Central, with highs climbing toward 20 degrees. A north wind will then remain noticeable, with skies clearing on Saturday. Nice clear lows near 6 degrees, making for a pleasant end to the weekend. Get the latest forecast by downloading the West Central online app. I'm Cooper Douglas.
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12: Good afternoon, West Central Saskatchewan. Here's what's coming up in your three-day forecast. We're seeing a mix of sun and cloud across West Central this afternoon, coming with northwestern winds gusting up to 60 kilometers, bringing highs of 18. The region becoming mainly cloudy this evening, our southern regions are seeing a 30% chance of showers, with those regional winds gusting up to 50 kilometers, and we're seeing lows of 7. Tomorrow also shows some clouds across the region with northern winds around 30 kilometers, coming with highs of 20, though the region should be clearing up tomorrow evening with lows of 6. Sunday currently shows clear skies and sunshine during the day with highs of 25, though we should expect to see a few clouds coming in Sunday evening with lows of 9. I'm Terrence Vosh with your West Central online weather.
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0: Blue Jays baseball is more than a game. It's Canada's team. And CJYM 1330 is here with every pitch, stolen base, and home run.
1: Guerrero with a fly ball to right. He's hit it well. It is gone.
0: 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We bring the game. You bring the hot dogs and peanuts.
1: Got him! Jeff Hoffman strikes out Cody Bellinger, and the Blue Jays have done it.
0: From the first pitch to the final out, your home for Toronto Blue Jays baseball is CJYM 1330.
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7: Good afternoon, West Central Saskatchewan. Here's what's coming up in your three-day forecast. We're seeing a mix of sun and cloud across West Central this afternoon, coming with northwestern winds gusting up to 60 kilometers, bringing highs of 18. The region becoming mainly cloudy this evening, our southern regions are seeing a 30% chance of showers, with those regional winds gusting up to 50 kilometers, and we're seeing lows of 7. Tomorrow also shows some clouds across the region with northern winds around 30 kilometers, coming with highs of 20, though the region should be clearing up tomorrow evening with lows of 6. Sunday currently shows clear skies and sunshine during the day with highs of 25, though we should expect to see a few clouds coming in Sunday evening with lows of 9. I'm Terrence Vosh with your West Central Online weather.
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0: Blue Jays baseball is more than a game. It's Canada's team. And CJYM 1330 is here with every pitch, stolen base,
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2: Got it! And strikes out Cody Bellinger, and the Blue Jays have done it.
0: From the first pitch to the final out, your home for Toronto Blue Jays baseball is CJYM 1330.
3: Good evening, neighbor. I'll see you down at Skyline Convenience. It's movie night out here on the farm, but the missus says there's no popcorn, so I'm scooting to Skyline Convenience to pick up some treats. She wants some Dr. Pepper and licorice whips. 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
10: Good afternoon, West Central Saskatchewan. Here's what's coming up in your three-day forecast. We're seeing a mix of sun and cloud across West Central this afternoon, coming with northwestern winds gusting up to 60 kilometers, bringing highs of 18. The region becoming mainly cloudy this evening, our southern regions are seeing a 30% chance of showers, with those regional winds gusting up to 50 kilometers, and we're seeing lows of 7. Tomorrow also shows some clouds across the region with northern winds around 30 kilometers, coming with highs of 20, though the region should be clearing up tomorrow evening with lows of 6. Sunday currently shows clear skies and sunshine during the day with highs of 25, though we should expect to see a few clouds coming in Sunday evening with lows of 9. I'm Terrence Vosh with your West Central Online weather.
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1: The Legion in Kindersley is hosting a steak supper fundraiser on Thursday, June 18th from 5 to 8. It'll be $40 a person and includes a ribeye steak, salads, buns, and a dessert. They will also have a 50-50 draw and silent auction, as well as cocktails for $6 each. That's a steak supper fundraiser for the Legion in Kindersley, June 18th. And if you have an event or a fundraiser to share for your community, you can post it for free on the West Central Online Events page.
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0: more popular than the movie at the end of the day. Phil Collins and Against All Odds, Saskatchewan's best music, the greatest hits of all time. Happy Friday. We're heading for the weekend. I'm Barry Weiss. Nice to have you tuned in this afternoon. It's been kind of an unsettled week in the weather around Saskatchewan, and that will continue into the weekend. We don't have any real active weather on the horizon. You know, just some cooler temperatures, like today, and the possibility of more showers here and there, like today. Both of which are a lot better than the weather we had around the province earlier this week with the tornadoes and the hail and the wind and all that stuff. Your forecast for the weekend ahead coming up in a moment, and more great memories too with Paul McCartney on the way, Jerry Doucette around the corner, and Madonna gets into the groove next.
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2: 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Jeff Hoffman strikes out Cody Bellinger, and the Blue Jays have done it.
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15: Good afternoon, West Central Saskatchewan. Here's what's coming up in your three-day forecast. We're seeing a mix of sun and cloud across West Central this afternoon, coming with northwestern winds gusting up to 60 kilometers, bringing highs of 18. The region becoming mainly cloudy this evening, our southern regions are seeing a 30% chance of showers, with those regional winds gusting up to 50 kilometers, and we're seeing lows of 7. Tomorrow also shows some clouds across the region with northern winds around 30 kilometers, coming with highs of 20, though the region should be clearing up tomorrow evening with lows of 6. Sunday currently shows clear skies and sunshine during the day.

0: with highs of 25, though we should expect to see a few clouds coming in Sunday evening with lows of 9. I'm Terrence Vosch with your West Central Online weather.
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0: Good times and the greatest hits of all time. That is Triumph. Heart coming up and your weekend weather on the way too. I'm Barry Weiss. It's Friday and a big sports weekend is upon us. The Canadian Open Golf Tournament is on this weekend. Canada's first World Cup soccer game tonight in Toronto against Bosnia-Herzegovina. The Blue Jays start a weekend series with the Yankees tonight in Toronto. And our Saskatchewan Rough Riders begin their Grey Cup defense this weekend too with the home opener tomorrow night in Regina against the BC Lions. So lots going on. Pick your sport and enjoy.
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13: Good afternoon, West Central Saskatchewan. Here's what's coming up in your three-day forecast. We're seeing a mix of sun and cloud across West Central this afternoon, coming with northwestern winds gusting up to 60 kilometers, bringing highs of 18. The region becoming mainly cloudy this evening, our southern regions are seeing a 30% chance of showers, with those regional winds gusting up to 50 kilometers, and we're seeing lows of 7. Tomorrow also shows some clouds across the region with northern winds around 30 kilometers, coming with highs of 20, though the region should be clearing up tomorrow evening with lows of 6. Sunday currently shows clear skies and sunshine during the day with highs of 25, though we should expect to see a few clouds coming in Sunday evening with lows of 9. I'm Terrence Vosh with your West Central online weather.
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0: And just like that, the weekend is here. Abracadabra. Happy Friday from the Steve Miller Band. I'm Barry Weiss. Hey, did you see this story? After the big hailstorm we had earlier this week in parts of Saskatchewan, SGI claims are starting to come in. In Regina alone, so far, over 5,600 claims have been filed, with many, many more expected. And that's just in Regina. By the time this is all said and done, there will be quite a bill to be paid for sure. That was an expensive storm. The weekend ahead will be more settled for sure. We'll tell you all about that with your latest forecast in just a moment. And we'll take you back to 87 off the soundtrack of the movie Dirty Dancing. It's Bill Medley and Jennifer Warnes after these.
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8: Mainly cloudy skies are expected across West Central Saskatchewan tonight, with a chance of rain remaining in the southern part of the region. Around Kindersley and central areas, look for a low of 7 under mostly cloudy skies. Northwest winds remaining gusty, reaching 40 to 60 kilometers per hour before easing somewhat overnight. Unity and area will see similar conditions, a low of 7 and strong northwest winds continuing through the evening. South toward Leaderin area, there's still a 30% chance of showers in the forecast and the risk of a thunderstorm. The same northwest wind will gust between 30 and 50, the south's overnight low 8 degrees. Saturday then looks like a nice day, a mix of sun and cloud around the region with highs nearing 20 degrees, a noticeable north wind again in the forecast. By tomorrow night, skies will begin to clear with lows sitting around 5, setting the stage for what should be a beautiful finish to the weekend. 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

0: Blue Rodeo. Hasn't hit me yet. Saskatchewan's best music, Chilliwack and Bonnie Tyler, dead ahead as we head for the weekend. I'm Barry Weiss. Hey, for anyone who plays or has ever played Beer League Slow Pitch, here's a story for you. A team in Newmarket, Ontario were struggling in their league. So for fun and as a joke, they reached out on Instagram to former Toronto Blue Jay and former MLB MVP Josh Donaldson, to see if he could help them out. They got a text back asking where and when the game was happening. And lo and behold, Josh Donaldson shows up to play. He hits two home runs in his first two at-bats, first two swings. The ball's gone, right? And they win for the first time in a while. It was a one-off. It's not going to happen every week, but what a cool memory for those guys. And what a neat thing for Josh Donaldson to do, huh? Tonight in the big leagues, the Toronto Blue Jays start a series against the New York Yankees, and we've got the game for you, as always. We are proud to be Saskatchewan's voice of the Blue Jays. 5:30 is when it starts on AM 1190 in Weyburn, covering the southeast, and in west central Saskatchewan from Rosetown and Kindersley on 1330 1210 radio.
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9: Cloud cover sticks around across West Central Saskatchewan tonight. Southern areas continuing to hold on to a slight chance of rain as well. Kindersley and the surrounding region will see mainly cloudy skies and a low of 7 degrees into tonight. Northwest winds remaining brisk, gusting between 40 and 60 before gradually easing. The forecast is much the same up around Unity, an area where temperatures will also dip to 7 degrees under cloudy skies and continued gusty winds. Further south toward Lederan area, there's a 30% chance of showers still in the forecast, along with the risk of isolated thunderstorms, winds gusting between 30 and 50 kilometers an hour, with a low down at 8. Saturday's looking like a nice day across the region, highs climbing toward 20 degrees in the south. A steady mix of sun and cloud expected to be joined by a noticeable north wind throughout west central once again. Saturday night then brings clear skies and cooler temperatures, lows near 5 degrees before a pleasant end to the weekend Sunday. Get the latest forecast by downloading the West Central online app. I'm Cooper Douglas.
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0: Back to 1980 off the soundtrack of the movie Caddyshack. That is Kenny Loggins. I'm Barry Weiss. It's Friday and a big sports weekend is upon us. And speaking of Caddyshack and golf, the Canadian Open Golf Tournament is on this weekend. 18 Canadians in the field, including Adam Hadwin, who was born in Moose Jaw. Also this weekend, Canada's first World Cup soccer game tonight in Toronto against Bosnia-Herzegovina. The Blue Jays start a weekend series with the New York Yankees tonight in Toronto. We've also got Game 6 of the Stanley Cup Final this weekend, Sunday night. Carolina leads Vegas 3-2, so they can win the cup on Sunday. And on top of all of that, our Saskatchewan Rough Riders open up their Grey Cup defense this weekend with a home game tomorrow night, the home opener in Regina against the BC Lions. So there's lots going on. Pick your sport and enjoy.
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